0: you just hate Mondays? Well, liven up the start of another week by joining Martin Stead's Monday Afternoon Club.
1: I remember buying that album back in 72 and it was just amazing.
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1: Lib Dem leader Sir Ed Davey is calling on Andy Burnham to cut fuel duty by 10p a litre until Christmas. If the proposals come as the Liberal Democrats set out their wider plan for economic growth at their annual conference. Deputy leader Daisy Cooper says the party would put the UK at the heart of Europe.
2: It could start to reverse the economic damage of Brexit, which is currently costing us £90 billion a year in lost tax revenue. That is a new growth and defence partnership with the EU.
1: Diana, Princess of Wales' brother, Earl Spencer, says he wrote his new memoir because he felt a responsibility to tell her story. The book has sparked controversy over claims involving King Charles. And Richard Hammond has marked the 20th anniversary of his high-speed jet car crash by thanking the emergency crews who helped save his life. The former Top Gear presenter says he remains forever grateful to those who rescued and treated him. That's the latest from Radio News Hub. I'm Dave Cronin.
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1: Monday we'll see cloudy skies across the north with some outbreaks of light rain. Brighter in the south and feeling warm in the sunny spells. Highs of 23 degrees Celsius.
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0: So hello again and welcome to 2 hours of classic gold. Great music to play you and one or two of my guilty pleasures. Pretty distinctive too. Yep, the Trogs. The Swinging Blue Jeans and their Last Swing. Accept me for what I am. I think I share an enthusiasm for Dionne Warwick with one of my heroes, Tony Blackburn.
1: If you see me walking down the street,
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1: Ed Sheeran has admitted making mistakes and described the conflict in Gaza as catastrophic and unjustifiable. The singer told fans in Philadelphia he questioned whether he wanted to continue as an artist after backlash over Macklemore's removal from his world tour.
2: They said yes to being on stage with the knowledge that the world thought I was a certain type of person. They said yes with the knowledge that the world may hate them too.
1: Diana, Princess of Wales's brother Earl Spencer, says he wrote his new memoir because he felt a responsibility to tell her story. The book has sparked controversy over claims involving King Charles. Buckingham Palace strongly disputes the account, while Earl Spencer is accusing the King of gaslighting him. And Strictly Come Dancing's launch show attracted a peak audience of 5.8 million viewers on Saturday night. That's the latest from Radio News Hub. I'm Dave Cronin.
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1: Monday we'll see cloudy skies across the north with some outbreaks of light rain. Brighter in the south and feeling warm in the sunny spells. Highs of 23 degrees Celsius.
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got your front row seat to some of the biggest gigs without you having to go anywhere. In Concert. Hear some of the world's greatest artists recorded live in concert every weekend. On a dark desert highway, cool wind in my hair. In Concert. We're caught

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1: Lib Dem leader Sir Ed Davey is calling on Andy Burnham to cut fuel duty by 10p a litre until Christmas. If the proposals come as the Liberal Democrats set out their wider plan for economic growth at their annual conference. Deputy leader Daisy Cooper says the party would put the UK at the heart of Europe.
2: It could start to reverse the economic damage of Brexit, which is currently costing us £90 billion a year in lost tax revenue. That is a new growth and defence partnership with the EU.
1: Diana, Princess of Wales's brother, Earl Spencer, says he wrote his new memoir because he felt a responsibility to tell her story. The book has sparked controversy over claims involving King Charles. And Richard Hammond has marked the 20th anniversary of his high-speed jet car crash by thanking the emergency crews who helped save his life. The former Top Gear presenter says he remains forever grateful to those who rescued and treated him. That's the latest from Radio News Hub. I'm Dave Cronin.
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1: Monday we'll see cloudy skies across the north with some outbreaks of light rain. Brighter in the south and feeling warm in the sunny spells. Highs of 23 degrees Celsius.
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1: Ed Sheeran has admitted making mistakes and described the conflict in Gaza as catastrophic and unjustifiable. The singer told fans in Philadelphia he questioned whether he wanted to continue as an artist after backlash over Macklemore's removal from his world tour.
2: They said yes to being on stage with the knowledge that the world thought I was a certain type of person. They said yes with the knowledge that the world may hate them too.
1: Diana, Princess of Wales's brother Earl Spencer, says he wrote his new memoir because he felt a responsibility to tell her story. The book has sparked controversy over claims involving King Charles. Buckingham Palace strongly disputes the account, while Earl Spencer is accusing the King of gaslighting him. And Strictly Come Dancing's launch show attracted a peak audience of 5.8 million viewers on Saturday night. That's the latest from Radio News Hub. I'm Dave Cronin.
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1: Monday we'll see cloudy skies across the north with some outbreaks of light rain. Brighter in the south and feeling warm in the sunny spells. Highs of 23 degrees Celsius.
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0: 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And it's something that you might like to listen to on a Sunday morning between 9 and 10, here on HWD Hospital Radio. 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
1: Specialist courts to deal with serious sexual offences will be rolled out across England and Wales as part of a series of announcements aimed at tackling violence against women and girls. Andy Burnham says the changes are long overdue. Graded Ofsted inspections still pose a risk to life. That's according to a head teachers union. Three quarters of them say the direction of travel on inspections has worsened in the past year. It's almost a year on from the watchdog scrapping the single word judgment for schools. It's World Alzheimer's Day, and the Alzheimer's Society say around 1 million people are currently living with dementia, with millions more family members and friends affected. Dr. Alice Carstairs is a research officer at the charity. She told us why only one in three people have a dementia diagnosis.
2: Sometimes it can be that there is stigma around getting a dementia diagnosis, but there also can be difficulties in getting a diagnosis. We know that diagnosis pathway can be difficult to go through. There can be delays.
1: And former The Police singer Sting has said he does not feel any competition from artificial intelligence in music creation. From Radio News Hub, I'm Frankie Hersine.
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1: A dry, warm and sunny day in the south, but cloudy in the north with some patchy light rain possible at times. Feeling warm in the sunshine though, with a high of 22 degrees Celsius.
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0: 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Well, liven up the start of another week by joining Martin Stead's Monday Afternoon Club.
1: I remember buying that album back in 72 and it was just amazing.
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1: I've heard people say that too much of anything is not good for you, baby. But I don't know about that. There's many times that we've loved and we've shared love and made love. It doesn't seem to me like it's enough.

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1: Good morning, it's Monday the 21st of September and you're listening to The Morning Report with me, Georgia Lee. Coming up today...
2: Awareness days like this can make sure that we are making conditions like dementia the priority that they need to be. So dementia is the UK's biggest killer and we know that it devastates lives, and that's why we're calling for rapid improvements to dementia diagnosis and support to improve that outlook for people affected by dementia.
1: It's World Alzheimer's Day and this year's theme is The Earlier You Know, The More You Can Do. A dementia diagnosis matters. We'll be finding out about why that early diagnosis is so important. And a Scottish botanical garden has had a very exclusive delivery.
3: Well, be able to cover all the populated areas of Darlington, whereas right now we sort of stick to the fringes based on the approval we have. So we'll be able to go deeper into the area and cover more customers, which is the most important thing.
1: But first, a look at the weather. Outbreaks of rain and cloudy skies across the north, brighter and sunny spells in the south, highs of 23 degrees Celsius. There's lots to come, so let's get into the day with the news from Frankie.
4: Specialist courts to deal with serious sexual offences will be rolled out across England and Wales as part of a series of announcements aimed at tackling violence against women and girls. Andy Burnham says the changes are long overdue. Graded Ofsted inspections still pose a risk to life. That's according to a head teachers' union. Three quarters of them say the direction of travel on inspections has worsened in the past year. It's almost a year on from the watchdog scrapping the single word judgment for schools. It's World Alzheimer's Day, and the Alzheimer's Society say around 1 million people are currently living with dementia, with millions more family members and friends affected. Dr. Alice Carstairs is a research officer at the charity. She told us why only one in three people have a dementia diagnosis.
2: Sometimes it can be that there is stigma around getting a dementia diagnosis, but there also can be difficulties in getting a diagnosis. We know that diagnosis pathway can be difficult to go through. There can be delays.
4: And former The Police singer Sting has said he does not feel any competition from artificial intelligence in music creation. From Radio News Hub, I'm Frankie Hersein.
1: Thanks for that, Frankie. Now let's take a look at what's making the front pages in today's newspapers. The Daily Mail and the Daily Express have reported on Conservative leader Kemi Badenoch pledging to bring back tax-free shopping for tourists. It comes after Tories said the decision to scrap the VAT refund scheme in 2021 left the UK less competitive than other European destinations. The bosses of Fortnum & Mason, Paul Smith, and the parent company of Claridge's Hotel have said the policy change would be pro-growth and pro-jobs. The Daily Mail and the Daily Express also write about Earl Spencer's claims against King Charles. Spencer says he felt it was his duty as an eyewitness to history to write the new memoir chronicling the life of his sister. The Earl accused the King of gaslighting him after Buckingham Palace pushed back against the claims that Charles said we'll forget her soon enough after Diana, Princess of Wales, died. And the Daily Star and the Eye Paper report on Ed Sheeran saying he questions whether he wanted to be an artist at all, after the controversy surrounding US rapper Macklemore's removal from his world tour. But today marks World Alzheimer's Day, highlighting the growing impact of dementia across the UK. Almost 1 million people are living with dementia, but Alzheimer's Society say one in three people with the condition don't yet have a diagnosis. This year's campaign is centred on the message, the earlier you know, the more you can do. A dementia diagnosis matters. The charity says getting a diagnosis can help people access support, plan for the future, and make informed choices about their care, even though it can be a daunting process. Morning Report's Grace caught up with Dr. Alice Carstairs. She's a research officer at Alzheimer's Society.
2: Awareness days like this can make sure that we are making conditions like dementia the priority that they need to be. So dementia is the UK's biggest killer, and we know that it devastates lives. And that's why we're calling for rapid improvements to dementia diagnosis and support to improve that outlook for people affected by dementia. But it also can help with things like stigma by having people more open talking about dementia, bringing it forward from behind closed doors. There is this misconception that dementia is part of the normal aging, and that can mean that there's misunderstandings around the symptoms of dementia. So by bringing this awareness to the forefront of people's minds and making it more easy to talk about and giving it the priority that it really truly needs to be.
5: You mentioned there that it's the UK's biggest killer. One of your mottos, I know, is that we all have our role to play. What is that role, Alice, and what can people do to help?
2: There's many ways that people can help. People can join us in campaigning to make dementia the priority that it needs to be. People can help by becoming a dementia friend, by increasing their own awareness of dementia and providing that support for others. People can also get involved in research. So that can be a really good way to be involved. So people can be involved in research clinical trials taking place to help us better understanding of dementia, but also help sort of progress the treatments that are sort of being trialled at the moment.
5: The theme this year is about early diagnosis, and the earlier you know, the more you can do is one of the slogans. What can you do? Why is it better to know sooner?
2: So there's many reasons why having a diagnosis can be really useful. One, it can mean that you understand what's happening. You know, there's no confusion as to around why these symptoms are happening to you. But it also means that you can seek support, you know, be that financial support, for care for support. You can make plans, you know, for the future to avoid crisis.
1: Now, offspring from one of the world's rarest trees has found a new home in Scotland. A team of conservationists across the world have worked hard to make sure the species doesn't disappear. The sole remaining wild Dendroceris nerifolia tree is perched precariously on the side of a remote volcanic outcrop in the South Pacific Ocean. And the next generation of the tree arrived in Dumfries and Galloway this week. Our Holly spoke to Richard Baines, who's a curator at Logan Botanic Garden in Scotland.
6: The tree Dendroceris nerifolia, commonly known as a cabbage tree, which hails from the very remote island called Juan Fernandez, one of the islands of Chile. There's one single specimen left on the planet, hanging on to the edge of a volcanic cliff, which is strapped to the cliff base. And from this one plant, 29 seeds were collected in the wild. These were transferred to the Millennium Seed Bank down at Wakers Place in Sussex. And out of the 29, 25, after X-ray, were found to be viable. So far, we have 6 seedlings from the seeds. 2 will go to Kew, 2 will go to Wakehurst, and 2 have crossed the border to Scotland. And we have got now 2 in our garden here, which we're growing on, hopefully in due course to produce some seed, which will be deposited in the future in the Millennium Seed Bank. But this is one of the rarest plants on the planet. And this is a great example of botanic gardens such as Logan going out of a way to really make a difference.
7: Why do you think it's so important to conserve this specific tree? What is it about it that, of course, it is incredibly, incredibly rare, but why this one tree that you think it's so important that we keep alive?
6: So plants are really important for human existence on our planet. For all we know, if this plant disappears, it might, if its cells may contain the next cure for cancer, for all we know. This plant, you know, supports a whole chain, a whole ecosystem out there. You know, it's pollinated by hummingbirds. Other plants feed in it.
7: Absolutely. And how would you describe the actual tree itself?
6: It's got quite large, fleshy, glossy green leaves. It has very attractive, like pinhead cushion yellow flowers. It's a kind of scrubby tree. It probably grows to about 5 meters, something like that, with a spread of roughly 5 meters as well.
7: And so what are your kind of next steps for ensuring that the tree can carry on, that the line of the tree can keep going at the garden?
6: We are looking at taking plants which are critically endangered, propagating them using, for example, seed where possible to maintain the genetic diversity, growing them on. So on arrival at Logan, it was put in the isolation house to ensure that there's no spread of any pests or diseases. We'll then grow it on, which will take a few years, and ultimately it will be planted out in the garden and where hopefully it will flower. Now, why do you, some of your listeners may ask, why has Logan been chosen? Well, Logan has a very similar climate to that of Juan Fernandez. We grow lots of other plants, such as Blechnum cycadifolium and Raphiphamnus venusta, other plants which do really well here at Logan. So that's why Logan's been chosen, because of its very, very similar climate.
1: Well, that might have just inspired me to get my green thumb going. Still to come in the Morning Report, one of the classic author's books is the basis of a brand new film. And a young man from Grimsby is helping older people to keep fit, and millions of people are following the journey.
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1: The Jane Austen classic, Sense and Sensibility, has been readapted for the big screen for a second time. The story follows the romantic lives and growth of the two contrasting Dashwood sisters, practical Eleanor and passionate Marianne. Although she's used to playing a Marianne in the hit series Normal People, Daisy Edgar-Jones instead takes on the role of Eleanor, whilst Esme Creed-Miles becomes impulsive Marianne. Their father has passed away, but the aftermath comes with challenges.
11: Eleanor! It's Father's will.
12: This house will always be home. We will find somewhere else just as nice with the money Father left us.
11: What money?
1: Daisy says it's a privilege to be in the film and work alongside her castmates.
13: I mean, it's just incredible that an author like Jane Austen, you know, writing 200 years ago is still being adapted time and time again. It's just such a testament to how brilliant her writing is. I think her ability to kind of unpick the inner workings of a mind, and she's so character-driven, and her sort of witticisms on society and love and loss and all of that. She's just magic. So, you know, it really was exciting to revisit Sense, and I think... It just feels like such timeless themes. Emma's performance in this film is one of my favourites of all time, and so I was so inspired by it. I'm always very inspired by performances. You know, I'm an actor, that's the thing I love the most. So yes, it's definitely something that has been in my, you know, mind since I was young and first saw the film. So 100%. I mean, I think that's the beautiful thing about adapting is, you know, I think that you can take all of the sort of history and the one, like, you know, all the things that you love about previous adaptations in the book itself, and then it's just about letting go, really, and just trying to, you know, say the words as authentically as they feel to me, and you know, just see what comes. But I feel very lucky to play Eleanor Dashwood.
1: George MacKay plays one of the film's love interests.
14: Well, her characters are so beautifully drawn that they're kind of timeless. I think the themes that she's dealing with, the context is so specific to the time, but the themes of sort of balance in oneself, of the balance between your kind of emotional impulses and physical impulses versus the kind of social expectations, that's timeless, you know. So it's it was kind of surprisingly present and natural to dive into that time. Oh, just amazing. Like, everyone in the cast is so extraordinary, and most of my scenes are with Daisy, Daisy Edgar-Jones, and she is just wonderful. Like, as a person, as an actress, she's just sensational. So it was a pleasure, total pleasure.
1: And the film is promised to be visually striking. Director Georgia Oakley is ready for fans to see.
7: It's quite daunting to take on such a beloved book, but I'm really excited to finally stop talking about it and show it to audiences for the first time. So yeah, I guess we really lean into the connection to nature that is there in the book, but I really drew on that as a sort of visual language of the film. As you can see, everything here is kind of inspired by that. And really just that it's a love story between the sisters, and that we focus on that throughout. So well, working with all of the cast were amazing. They were such a joy to work with. Daisy particularly led the cast with such grace and poise, and I was really
15: lucky to work with such brilliant actors, and I can't wait for people to see their performances.
1: You can catch it in cinemas from the 25th of September. As we get older, we may lose the ability or the motivation to exercise, but 23-year-old Bailey Greetham from Grimsby is helping people in care homes to stay active. His business, Be Great Fitness, helps residents do a range of exercises, whether seated or standing, to ensure they keep moving. Bailey decided to document his journey online, with millions of people seeing his content and some even offering to help him make wishes come true. Lucy caught up with him to find out more.
16: Yeah, my journey into fitness actually happened when I was a teenager, or just entering my teenage years. I struggled a lot as a young person, so I was really at a loss for what to do. My grandparents took me in at a very young age to try and set me back on track, and it wasn't until I found boxing, which was where I sort of managed to put everything back on track and straighten everything out in my own head and really set myself to something. And for the first time in my life, I felt like I was really achieving something and found community and found people who felt like my people. And I realized just how important exercise was for building up not only communities, but building up people as well. And then it wasn't until the pandemic where I started properly coaching and working with others, because I was inspired by the selfless acts that other people were doing and really wanted to make sure that exercise was available in such a difficult time, which is where I started doing online classes with adults with LD and autism.
17: And when did you decide to sort of go into care homes and look at the older generation?
16: Yeah, it wasn't until I was really exposed to carer support sessions and dementia charities and stroke charities out in the community where I realised older people really could benefit from this. And similarly, at the same time, I realised that care had still, or at least had a lockdown for much further than everybody else did. And we just offered a couple of free sessions and started working in homes. And it turns out they could, and exercise wasn't really that big of a thing for the majority of homes. And that's where I sort of got a chip on my shoulder and said, look, I need to do something about this, because if I don't, who will?
17: And you seem to have such a lovely relationship with so many of the people you work with. What do you think is key to sort of a younger and an older friendship?
16: I think a good relationship intergenerations, you know, an intergenerational relationship is purely down to not underestimating or overestimating someone and going in without any preconceived thoughts or worries. You know, these people, when I ask and sit down with them and say, how old do you feel? Most of them tell me they still feel in their 20s, their 30s, their humor's still there. They have a lust for life. It's just their bodies slow down.
17: And when did the TikTok videos and the social media start?
16: About 2 years ago, two and a bit years ago now. And it was purely to share our work on the internet. It started on an iPhone, and it was just me getting a carer in the home to quickly record a snippet of what we do. And they started gaining traction, like a crazy amount of traction. And bear in mind, I'm only, you know, early 20s, 21. And all this traction we were gaining was pretty crazy, because we were just doing, or I was just doing my normal job. I was trying to show how beautiful the care sector is and trying to open up the sector to the rest of the world, especially the younger generation. And before we know it, we were gaining millions of hits and followers coming in on Instagram, TikTok, Facebook, and it was crazy. And we realized people need to see what the sector looks like and the good parts of the sector, because humans, real lives, you know, stories locked away by the walls of care, because at the end of the day, they are people's private homes. And I'm not saying they should be open to the public, but I'm just saying they probably didn't have the best perception. For a few months now, we've been working on making wishes come true for seniors and older folks, and I love it to bits. It started with Robbie Williams FaceTiming a care home resident, and we have since put, you know, older adults in Lamborghinis. We're arranging a helicopter ride next week. We are doing a shopping spree on Friday where an older lady, Judith, has unlimited, I mean, she can buy whatever she wants.
17: And, you know, why do you feel like people have connected with your videos so much?
16: I think I'm just a northern lad from Grimsby who genuinely does this for a living. Whether I've got 100,000 followers on social media or zero followers, I get up, I put my trainers and my shorts on, and I still go into the care homes every day. I think that's why, because it's real, because I'm actually a fitness instructor. I'm not an internet influencer. I'm not a social media star. I'm just a lad from Grimsby who wants to do good for the people around him.
1: Well, I wouldn't mind an unlimited shopping spree or a Lamborghini ride. That's all from us here at The Morning Report. I'll be back tomorrow to keep you up to date. Have a good rest of your day.

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1: Specialist courts to deal with serious sexual offences will be rolled out across England and Wales. It's part of a series of announcements aimed at tackling violence against women and girls. Courts will also have at least one courtroom dedicated to it. It's World Alzheimer's Day today, with a focus on the importance of early diagnosis. Dr. Alex Carstairs is a research officer at Alzheimer's Society.
2: Awareness days like this can make sure that we are making conditions like dementia the priority. So dementia is the UK's biggest killer, and we know that it devastates lives, and that's why we're calling for rapid improvements to dementia diagnosis and support.
1: A leading AI and education expert's warning the technology's potential educational benefits are being squandered, while it's also posing a risk to young people's mental health. Sir Anthony Seldon says the potential harm presented is far greater than pre-AI social media. And the brother of Princess Diana, Earl Spencer, says he worries about Prince Harry not having police protection. The Duke and Duchess of Sussex moved back to the UK last month. They also lost a legal battle against the Home Office over security arrangements. From Radio News Hub, I'm Frankie Hess.
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1: A dry, warm and sunny day in the south, but cloudy in the north with some patchy light rain possible at times. Feeling warm in the sunshine though, with a high of 22 degrees Celsius.
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1: Court specialising in serious sexual offences are to be rolled out across England and Wales. It comes as the Prime Minister Andy Burnham plans to put victims first. Plans include providing every victim a private entrance and waiting room and giving court staff trauma-informed training. A major review into mental health dismisses the idea of a snowflake generation. That's according to the lead author of the report, Professor Peter Fonagy, insisting that it is harder to be a young person now. Southport killer Axel Rudakabana will appear in court today, charged with assault on prison staff at Belmarsh. Earlier this year, it was confirmed he'd be transferred from prison to Broadmoor Psychiatric Hospital. And a woman whose cord blood cells were the first ever issued by the NHS 30 years ago has learnt they saved the life of a child in Australia. Alex Ross is from NHSBT. She's thanking all donors.
2: And their new parents as well. And that what they have donated, which might otherwise be thrown away, could well go on to save a life.
1: Umbilical cord is rich in stem cells, which can be used to treat many different cancers, immune deficiencies and genetic disorders. From Radio News Hub, I'm Frankie Hess. 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
1: A dry, warm and sunny day in the south, but cloudy in the north with some patchy light rain possible at times. Feeling warm in the sunshine though, with a high of 22 degrees Celsius.
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And remember, always consult a qualified health professional about any concerns relating to your own health and well-being.

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1: Specialist courts dealing with rape and sexual offences are to be rolled out across England and Wales. Holly Hughes has more.
2: The announcement comes as part of a series of measures to tackle violence against women and girls, with plans for every Crown Court to have at least one courtroom dedicated to hearing such cases set up in the next 2 years. Victims will be offered a private entrance and waiting room. Prime Minister Andy Burnham says it's about rebalancing the scales of the justice system.
1: Graded offset inspections still pose a risk to life. That's according to a head teachers' union. It's almost a year on from the watchdogs scrapping the single word judgments for schools, but the National Association of Head Teachers say it doesn't ease pressure on school leaders. A leading AI and education expert's warning that the technology's potential educational benefits are being squandered, while it's also posing a risk to young people's mental health. Sir Anthony Seldon says the potential harm presented is far greater than pre-AI social media. And the brother of Princess Diana, Earl Spencer, says he worries about Prince Harry not having police protection. From Radio News Hub, I'm Frankie Hess.
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1: Cloudy across the north and west, with some patchy light rain possible at times too. Dry and warm with sunny spells in the south though, with some light winds there. Highs today of 22 degrees Celsius.
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1: Specialist courts to deal with serious sexual offences will be rolled out across England and Wales. Holly Hughes has more.
2: It's part of a series of announcements aimed at tackling violence against women and girls, with staff being given specialist trauma-informed training. Courts will have at least one courtroom dedicated to it, while survivors will also be offered a private entrance and waiting room. It's expected that the measures will cost around £23 million, but Andy Burnham says the changes are long overdue.
1: Flights are being disrupted in Scotland and Northern England because of a technical issue at an air traffic control centre. The National Air Traffic Services say engineers are investigating at the Prestwick Centre in Scotland. A major review into mental health dismisses the idea of a snowflake generation. That's according to the lead author of the report, Professor Peter Fonagy, insisting that it is harder to be a young person now. And Normandy veteran Ken Hay, who survived capture after D-Day and spent his years educating children about the war, has died at the age of 101. From Radio News Hub, I'm Frankie Hairsine.
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1: Cloudy across the north and west, with some patchy light rain possible at times too. Dry and warm with sunny spells in the south though, with some light winds there. Highs today of 22 degrees Celsius.
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0: Welcome to 60 Minutes of the 60s. We'll be remembering some of those 60s hits. We'll be taking a look at some of those records, bringing back some great memories for you. Round, round, get around, I get around. Just playing some really good tunes that you may not have heard for such a long time. Nowhere
1: to run to. 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
1: Specialist courts dealing with rape and sexual offences are to be rolled out across England and Wales. Holly Hughes has more.
2: The announcement comes as part of a series of measures to tackle violence against women and girls, with plans for every Crown Court to have at least one courtroom dedicated to hearing such cases set up in the next 2 years. Victims will be offered a private entrance and waiting room. Prime Minister Andy Burnham says it's about rebalancing the scales of the justice system.
1: Flights have been delayed in Scotland, Northern Ireland and Northern England because of an air traffic control issue. The Transport Secretary Heidi Alexander says engineers have now fixed the problem and systems are resuming. The Conservative leader Kemi Badenoch has pledged to bring back tax-free shopping for tourists by reversing a post-Brexit rule change. She says retailers were being let down by a policy that's driving their customers away. And it's World Alzheimer's Day. This year's message is the earlier you know, the more you can do. Stressing why an early dementia diagnosis matters. That's the latest from Radio News Hub. I'm Tanita Sims.
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1: Cloudy across the north and west with some patchy light rain possible at times too. Dry and warm with sunny spells in the south though, although some light winds. Highs of 22 degrees Celsius.
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1: Premier League results yesterday saw Liverpool secure a 1-0 win at Bournemouth, while Leeds United and Crystal Palace played out a goalless draw. Fulham and Manchester United shared a 1-1 draw, and Manchester City beat Sunderland 5-3 in an 8-goal thriller. Speaking after the game, Man City boss Enzo Maresca was relieved to see his team pass a very difficult Sunderland test.
2: It was a difficult game, but again, happy because we found a way to win the game. And the good thing also is that these 7 official games that we played, they have been all different.
1: In the Scottish Premiership, Rangers claimed Old Firm bragging rights once again with a 1-0 win over Celtic at Celtic Park. The visitors scored the only goal of the game to close the gap to the top of the table to 2 points, winning back-to-back Old Firm games. There'll be no clean sweep for Luke Littler after being beaten 10-4 by Johnny Clayton in the World Series of Darts quarterfinals. Ross Smith was crowned the overall winner in Amsterdam. And in cycling, in the UCI World Road Championships, Great Britain's Zoe Baxter claimed a silver medal in the women's time trial in Montreal.
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1: Rightmove says asking prices rose in September for the first time since May, hinting at an autumn bounce. The average price of a home coming to market climbed 0.7%, a bigger uplift than the usual September rise. But prices are still below last year and sellers face tough competition, with homes for sale at a 12-year high and mortgage rates continuing to edge up. A new study says scam fears are now stopping one in three people from completing online purchases. The Institute of Customer Service found 31% of shoppers have abandoned a checkout because they weren't sure a website was genuine. And two entrepreneurs are hoping the Dragons will be flush with cash as they pitch the UK's first women's urinals. Amber Proben and Hazel McShane from startup Peakwell rolled their squat star loose into the den, with all five Dragons even giving them a fully clothed test run. They say the product can cut queue times by being three times faster than standard portable toilets.
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0: you just hate Mondays? Well, liven up the start of another week by joining Martin Stead's Monday Afternoon Club.
1: I remember buying that album back in 72, and it was just amazing.
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0: And there's a chance to test your musical knowledge with the PPQ. 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
1: Jimmy, Robert, John and John, can you name the rock band from their first names?
0: So join Martin Stead's Monday Afternoon Club. There's no joining fee. 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
3: Olympic champion Tabby Stoker says she's ready to go big on Strictly, and she's setting her sights on making show history. The 25-year-old skeleton racer, fresh from her Winter Olympics gold, wants to land the first ever perfect 40 for a rumba, teaming up with new pro Mark Carmelita to try it. Strictly returns Saturday night on BBC One. Richard Hammett is marking 20 years since the jet car crash that nearly killed him, and he's thanking the emergency crews who saved his life. The former Top Gear star posted a heartfelt message on Instagram, recalling the 320-mile-an-hour accident and saying he's forever grateful to the air ambulance teams who got him out alive. And the widow of the Wanted star, Tom Parker, has welcomed baby boy more than a year after suffering the heartbreak of a stillbirth. Kelsey Parker announced the arrival of her son, River, with partner Will, sharing a photo on social media and calling him our little bit of hope.
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1: Preeclampsia is one of the most common serious complications that can develop during pregnancy, affecting around 1 in every 25 women, potentially putting both mother and baby at risk. Because it can develop with few or no obvious symptoms in its early stages, attending routine antenatal checks really matters. Action on Preeclampsia, or APEC as they're otherwise known, has spent 30 years raising awareness, supporting families, training healthcare professionals, and backing research into this potentially life-threatening condition. So what should every expectant mother know about preeclampsia? Abby Harris is from APEC.
2: Preeclampsia usually develops after 20 weeks, although it can appear up to 6 weeks after birth. It's linked to a dysfunction within the placenta, so it affects the mother's blood pressure, mother's organs, kidney, liver, and can also affect the baby's growth. It can become dangerous very quickly. Serious complications include seizures, known as eclampsia, stroke, and damage to organs such as the kidneys and liver. And for the baby, they may receive too little oxygen or nourishment from the placenta, therefore they sometimes need to be born prematurely. It can be life-threatening for both mother and baby.
1: Abby, I understand signs and symptoms can include high blood pressure, severe or persistent headache, blurred vision or seeing flashing lights, sudden swelling of the face, hands or feet, pain below the ribs or in the upper abdomen, nausea or vomiting, and feeling unusually unwell.
2: Lots of women who experience preeclampsia often tell us that they had no obvious symptoms, or that their symptoms kind of cross over with what would seemingly be normal pregnancy symptoms. So the best way for it to be detected in the early stages is during the routine antenatal appointment. This is why we say it's so important to make sure you attend every single appointment. The main checks that are done are blood pressure checks and usually a urine test that's looking at protein. If those results came back abnormal, then that should prompt further assessment, which can include some blood tests looking at the liver function, kidney function, a PLGF test that looks at the placenta, and also some growth checks on the baby, which could be a growth scan, for example.
1: What are the risk factors, and is there anything a woman can do to prevent developing preeclampsia?
2: Preeclampsia can affect any pregnancy. There is obviously risk factors that can increase your chance, like having had preeclampsia in a pregnancy before, if you've got pre-existing high blood pressure or you were pregnant, if you have kidney disease, diabetes, and some other autoimmune conditions. It's also more likely if this is your first pregnancy, if you're having a multiple pregnancy, so twins or triplets or more. If you've got a family history of preeclampsia, so if your mum experienced it or your grandmother, then you're more at risk. If you're age 40 or above, if you have a BMI of 35 or above, and if you have quite a long gap between pregnancies, so say like a 10-year gap, it's kind of like starting from scratch again. Those are all factors that should be discussed as early as possible with your maternity team so they can determine the best care pathway. And what can women do to reduce the risk? So it's very important to highlight that you haven't done anything wrong. If you get preeclampsia, it's not your fault. There's nothing you could have done. It can happen to anybody. There are risk factors, but it happens to the healthiest, youngest people with no risk factors also. But the sooner you see your midwifery team, the sooner you can get your individualized risk assessed and therefore get the care pathway that you need. And if you are put on that kind of high risk care pathway, then you get prescribed low dose aspirin, usually around 12 weeks up until birth or a few weeks before. It doesn't prevent every case of preeclampsia, but it can help. So you obviously have to continue to be monitored, but that is the only thing really is aspirin that can be taken.
1: And finally, Abby, if there's one message you'd like every pregnant woman to remember about preeclampsia, what would it be?
2: Definitely to attend all of your appointments, to know the warning signs, seek help straight away if something feels wrong. You are not wasting anyone's time. Preeclampsia can be silent, so your appointments matter even if you feel well. Just attend all your appointments and advocate for yourself.
1: My grateful thanks to Abby Harris. 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
1: Airlines have demanded urgent action after a second air traffic control issue in less than 2 weeks caused further flight disruption today. Flights have been delayed in Scotland, Northern Ireland and Northern England. The company said the issue was unrelated to a software fault at NATS on September 8th. Specialist courts to deal with serious sexual offences will be rolled out across England and Wales. Holly Hughes has more.
2: It's part of a series of announcements aimed at tackling violence against women and girls, with staff being given specialist trauma-informed training. Courts will have at least one courtroom dedicated to it, while survivors will also be offered a private entrance and waiting room. It's expected that the measures will cost around £23 million.
1: A Normandy veteran, Ken Hay, who survived capture after D-Day and spent his years educating children about the war, has died at the age of 101. The British Normandy Memorial say he gave everything to support their work. That's the latest from Radio News Hub. I'm Tanita Sims.
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1: Cloudy across the north and west with some patchy light rain possible at times too. Dry and warm with sunny spells in the south though, although some light winds. Highs of 22 degrees Celsius.
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1: Airlines are demanding urgent action after a second air traffic control issue in less than 2 weeks caused further flight disruption. Holly Hughes has more.
2: Flights have been delayed in Scotland, Northern Ireland and Northern England because of an air traffic control issue. The companies say the issue was unrelated to a software fault at NATS on September the 8th. A NATS spokesperson says it's been caused by a connectivity issue at its Prestwick Centre in Scotland. Airlines, including Ryanair, have previously called for the resignation of NATS Chief Executive Martin Rolfe.
1: Next, specialist courts dealing with rape and sexual offences are to be rolled out across England and Wales. It's part of a series of announcements aimed at tackling violence against women and girls. And a four-part drama about the infected blood scandal has commenced filming. Bad Blood tells the story of how more than 30,000 people were administered contaminated blood and blood products between the 1970s and the early 1990s. That's the latest from Radio News Hub. I'm Tanita Sims.
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1: Cloudy across the north and west with some patchy light rain possible at times too. Dry and warm with sunny spells in the south though, although some light winds. Highs of 22 degrees Celsius.

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2: Airlines have demanded urgent action after a second air traffic control issue in less than 2 weeks caused further flight disruption today. Holly Hughes reports.
3: An ATS spokesperson says it's been caused by a connectivity issue at its Prestwick Centre in Scotland. Flights have been delayed in Scotland, Northern Ireland and Northern England because of an air traffic control issue. The companies say the issue was unrelated to a software fault at NATS on September the 8th. Airlines, including Ryanair, have previously called for the resignation of NATS chief executive Martin Rolfe after the flight chaos earlier this month.
2: Cole Palmer, Marcus Rashford, Declan Rice, Kobbie Mainoo and Tino Livramento have withdrawn from the England squad for the upcoming Nations League fixtures. It's because of respective injury issues. James Garner and Morgan Gibbs-White have been called up. And US superstar Mariah Carey has announced a UK Christmas tour. The limited run of shows includes nights in Birmingham, London and Manchester. That's the latest from Radio News Hub. I'm Tanita Sims.
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2: Staying cloudy in the north and west with patchy drizzle possible where the cloud thickens. Clear spells elsewhere with mist and fog patches possible. Lows of 14 degrees Celsius.
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6: More music variety. Helen Moore sponsors Martin Stead's

What a way to start the programme. Hounds of Winter, Sting from the album Mercury Falling. And You Got the Love, Florence the Machine. Good afternoon. Welcome along to the Monday Afternoon Club. It's the 21st of September, 2026, and it's 3:10.

Yes, it is the Monday Afternoon Club. And we've got all the usual things coming your way this afternoon before five. We've got an A to Z of pop in the second hour, the letter V. So all the bands and artists, their names will begin with the letter B. We've also got a classic 45 from The Police, Don't Stand Too Close to Me. We got the library, which is record 79 this week. Fred Waring and You'll Never Walk Alone. And it's an interesting version. The long song just before five. Child of Vision, it's from Supertramp. And of course, there's not much in it, but we got the bin about quarter to four. And a classic album from the Mamas and Papas. It's called People Like Us, and we've got four tracks throughout the programme. And that's about it.

some of you might say you've forgotten something. Maybe I have, but maybe I haven't. Don't forget, in about 17, 18 minutes' time, the PPQ. Well done, Phil. The popular pop quiz, 6 very simple questions. Tell you more about it as we go through the programme. But as I said, we've got a classic album from the Mamas and Papas, 4 tracks. Side 2, track 1, no doubt, is coming up next.

0: The Mamas and Papas, the classic album this week, People Like Us, and no doubt, three more tracks to come this afternoon. I bet you can't wait.
1: Martin Stead's Monday Afternoon Club.

Did You Know? That is from the album Supernatural, and it sold over 30 million copies when it was bought. It won 9 Grammy Awards, including Album of the Year, including the single Smooth, a Song of the Year, which was voted for by the people from the Record of the Year Club. Maria Maria is the one we've just played you. Couldn't refuse to put that in this week. Now, if you're listening on your smart speaker, which is a very good way to listen to the Monday Afternoon Club, and you want to take part in the PPQ, the Popular Pop Quiz, you need to get your tablet or your computer or your smartphone and stick in the googly bit at the bottom, HWD Hospital Radio, and it'll pop up, and in there it'll tell you all sorts of things. But there's 3 little lines that say listen live, and if you tap that, you can listen live. And if you scroll past the first picture, then there's something called chat box, which people put their names in and say hello, as Matthew's just done, and Phil's saying hello to Matthew, and we're all a big happy family on the Monday Afternoon Club. So when I've done the questions to PPQ in about 8 or 9 minutes time, you can answer them by sticking them in chat box. Stick your name in there and go question 1, 2, 3, 4, 5, 6 with the answers. Now, if you don't know the answers, which they're supposed to be easy, but if you don't know the answers, you've got an hour to get your answers in, because we'll repeat the questions at 4:15. We'll do the answers at 4:30 this afternoon, and then we'll see how you've all done, so you don't have to break neck speed and stick them in the 30 seconds after I finish speaking. You've got a whole hour to get them in. Now, we do have one rule. Please don't Google the answers. That's easy. Anybody can do that. The reason we ask you not to, because we take the quiz seriously. Now, if you know the answers and you're a bit of a pop nerdy type person who seems to know all the correct answers, and you're very good at PPQ, then we don't want to let other people down. So don't Google the answers. If you know the answers, you know them. And being the Monday Afternoon Club, guess what? There's no prizes.

0: 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We need a new string. It is bust. Big EQ is next.
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But I don't know about that. There's many times that we've loved and we've shared love and made love. 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

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Six very, very easy questions. All I want you to do is get the answers. Send them to me on chat box as soon as you can, but you've got an hour. And we will repeat the questions at 4:15. Question one. Which artist had a hit single with A, B, C? Which artist had a hit single with A, B, C? And it could be a band, or it could be a group, or it could be all sorts, but we just call them artist. Who had a hit with A, B, C? Question two. Whose album was called Actually from 1987, and it also included the song Shopping? Question two. Whose album was called Actually from 1987, and it included the song Shopping? Question three. Bruce Springsteen had a hit with Born to What? Question three. Bruce Springsteen had a hit with Born to What? Question four is, what year were all these in the charts? Green Door, Shaking Stevens, Japanese Boy, Anika, and Girls on Film, Duran Duran. Question four, what year were all these in the charts? Green Door, Shaking Stevens, Japanese Boy, Anika, and Girls on Film, Duran Duran. Question five, as always, is the lyrics round. All I Want, Please, is the title of the song and the band. And they go like this. Big wheels keep on turning, carry me home to see my kin, singing a song about Southland, I'm missing Alabama once again. And I think it's a sin. Big wheels keep on turning, carry me home to see my kin, singing songs about Southland, I miss Alabama once again, and I think it's a sin. And question six is the intros round. All I want to know is who's singing and what the title is.

So if you know the answers to those, send them to me at hwdhospitalradio.com. Click on chat box and send your answers in. One more time, very quickly, in case you missed them. Question one, which artist had a hit single with ABC? Question two, whose album was called Actually, and it was from 1987, and it included the song Shopping. Question three, Bruce Springsteen had a hit with Born to What? Question four, what year were all these in the charts? Green Door, Shaking Stevens. Japanese Boy, Anika. Girls on Film, Duran Duran. Question five, the lyrics round. Big wheels keep on turning. Carry me home to see my kin. Singing songs about the Southland. I miss Alabama once again. And I think it's a sin. And then who's this?

If you know the answers to those, send them along. HWDHospitalRadio.com. We'll do the questions again at 4:15. And then, at the right time, at 4:30, we'll give you the answers and see how you all did. Okay, our classic 45 is next. And this week, it comes from the Police. Don't stand too close to me.

from 1980, The Police, and Don't Stand Too Close to Me. That's our classic 45 this week. It's coming up to 20 to 4. We've got more tracks from the classic album. We've got The Bin after this next record. And then we've got the Library Record 79, which, as I said, is You'll Never Walk Alone by Fred Waring. Bet you've not actually ever heard that. And then, of course, the A to Z of Pop, the letter V, in the second hour. So let's carry on with a good vibe that the Monday afternoon's got going. You're very quick on the answers to the PPQ. I'm very impressed this week, honestly.

That's the new Radicals, and you only get what you give. It's just coming up to 15 minutes to 4 o'clock, and it's time for the bin. Now, I'm very confused, and I'm getting slightly worried about this, because I keep getting bits of paper in that bin that I don't understand. This piece says, NI at 11, Shakespeare's sister stay, NI from 19 sorry from February 92, Peter and Gordon and A World Without Love, NI 1964, 2 weeks. Now, if that means something to somebody, or you remember it from a show, it's still in the bin. Now, the next thing is, we have some post-it notes in the studio, and somebody, I don't know who, somebody has folded four corners over into the middle. Now, if you look at it when the corners aren't folded in, it makes absolute no sense. But when you fold the corners in, he says bacon and eggs. Now, I don't understand that. I don't understand that at all. And the final piece of paper that has been put there on purpose, I know. You have now completed the bin part of the Monday Afternoon Club. There's a big smiley face with a lot of teeth. People are doing this on purpose to wind me up. I know it. That's the bin. Let's play another classic track from our classic album this week, The Mamas and Papas, People Like Us. And this is track 3, and it's called Pearl.

That's our second track from our classic album this week, The Mamas and Papas and People Like Us, and it's called Pearl. It's 10 to the top of the hour. What we're going to do is we're going to throw a little bit of a light bulb moment in now, and then hopefully we'll get to the right time of the hour to play our record library number 79. I'm looking forward to that. ELO, of course.

Maybe it is one of the best. The yellow, the light bulb moment this week, and the thing called confusion. Are you ready? We're going to get on with the music because we've got to get one more in after Mr. Bowie.

That's Sound of Vision by David Bowie, leading us right into the library, which is track 79. Fred Waring, whoever he is, and You Never Walk Alone.

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1: Passengers deserve better. That's the message from airlines as the UK faces more flight cancellations due to air traffic control issues. The chief executive of Edinburgh Airport is Gordon Dewar.
2: Well, obviously, we're still in the middle of this, another NATS failure that's come hot in the heels of the last one, which is incredibly disappointing and frustrating. So we're still working through, trying to manage the reduced flows that we're getting at the moment, which has meant some cancellations.
1: Two people have been arrested after hundreds were evacuated from a hotel on fire in Folkestone. Emergency services were called to the Grand Burstyn Hotel in the harbour just after 1 a.m. on Saturday. Economists have cautioned against pursuing simple solutions to raising money at next month's budget. It's following calls by a Labour donor to increase capital gains tax. And five England players are about to drop out of the squad for the upcoming Nations League games. Cole Palmer, Marcus Rashford, Declan Rice, Kobbie Mainoo and Tino Livramento have all withdrawn because of injury. From Radio News Hub, I'm Lucy Gorman-Lee.
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1: Dry, warm and sunny in the south with light winds. Cloud thickening with patchy light rain possible at times. Feeling warm with a low of 14 degrees Celsius.
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7: The A to Z of pop with Martin.

That's the Village People, the A to Z of pop, the letter V for the Village People, and YMCA. More A to Z of pop coming along in this hour, but back to the music. Don't forget, we're going to do the PPQ repeats in 8 minutes time. We've got more classic albums, we've got the answers to the PPQ, and we've got a long song, a very long song. Tell you more about that later on.

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1: Yes, and na-na-na-na-na-na-na-na-na-na. What time is it? 9 minutes past 4 o'clock. We're going to do the answers to the PPQ at 4:30, but before that, we're going to play you the rerun of the PPQ. So if you missed any of the questions early or you're struggling, we're going to run through them again around about 5 minutes' time. But until then...
2: The A to Z of Pop with Martin Stead.

The A to Z of pop, the letter V, Violinsky. And a thing called the Clog Dance. More A to Z coming up your way throughout this rest of this hour. But we do the PPQ after this.

Oh, Donny Albert, and Where Did Our Love Go? That just reminds me that from tomorrow at 2 o'clock, you've got Matthew Horsley with the Tory of Soul and Motown. Why not give it a listen? It's not a bad show, actually. I'm telling you.

Okay, let's whip through these very quickly because we're going to do the answers shortly. Question one, this is the PPQ. We set you at 3:30. Question one, which artist had a hit single with ABC? Question two, whose album was called Actually from 1987 and it included the song Shopping? Question three, Bruce Springsteen had a hit with Born to What? Born to... What year were all these in the charts? Green Door, Shaking Stevens, Japanese Boy, Anika, and Girls on Film, Duran Duran. Question five is the lyrics round, and all I want to know is the artist and what the song's called. Dead easy. Big Wheels Keep on Turning, Carry Me Home to See My Kin, Singing Songs About Southland, I'm Missing Alabama Once Again and Think It's a Sin. And then we said, who's this please?

So if you know the answers to those, you got about 12 minutes to send them to me. Go to chat box, stick your name in, questions 1, 2, 3, 4, 5, 6. Send them off and we'll do the answers in about 15 minutes. No, we won't, about 13 minutes. And until then, we've got another track from our classic album, which is The Mamas and Papas. And please, people like us, this is track 4 on side 2, I Wanna Be a Star.

0: That's Ocean Colour Scene. And one of my favourites, the Riverboat song. 25 past four. Doesn't time fly when you're enjoying it? So we say that every Monday afternoon. The Monday Afternoon Club goes from 3 till 5 every Monday, and it goes like so, so, so quick. How do we do it? Back to...
1: The A to Z of Pop with Martin Stead.

Van Halen and why can't this, I'm having a terrible time, why can't this be love? All right, let's do the answers to the PPQ. I know you've been waiting. And it helped, it really would help if I could spell this week. Okay, we sent you these questions an hour ago. We repeated them at 4:15. Here are the answers. Question one, which artist had a hit single with ABC? Now, I could be really nasty here. The true answer is the Jackson 5. And how many people just said the Jackson? But we're not going to be mean. We'll let you have that. Question two, whose album was called Actually from 1987 and included the song Shopping? It was, of course, the Pet Shop Boys. Question three, next. Bruce Springsteen had a hit with Born to What? It was, of course, Born to Run. Question four, what year were all these in the charts? Green Door, Shaking Stevens, Japanese Boy, Anika, and Girls on Film, Duran Duran. Question five is the lyrics round, and I don't think anybody actually got this one right this week, and it is a massive, massive song, and you'll all know it when I tell you. But anyway, big wheels keep on turning, and then it goes, carry me home to see my kin, singing songs about Southland, and I miss Alabama once again. And I think it's a sin. It is, of course, called Sweet Home Alabama by Lynyrd Skynyrd from 1974. And then we said, who's this, please?

Well, of course, folks, it was Lulu and David Bowie and the man who sold the world.

0: Of course, Lulu and David Bowie, and as Helen's just said, yes, David Bowie did write him. So these were your answers, and as Matt said, he did sing it with Lulu. These are your answers this week: the Jackson 5, the Pet Shop Boys, Run, 1981, Sweet Home Alabama, Leonard Skinner, and Lulu and David Bowie and the Man Who Sold the World. So here you go with the scores. Carol and Sharon, 4. Phil, 4. Matt, 5. And the lovely Helen, 5. Yay! So this week's joint winners, Helen and Matthew, well done to you both. And don't forget, we've got another PPQ for you next Monday afternoon from 3 o'clock. Join me then. But until then...
1: The A to Z of Pop with Martin.

Oh, yes, turning Japanese from 1980, and The Vapors, that's the A to Z of pop. We are doing the letter V. Might get chance for one more. Still to come, another track from our classic album, and the long song. This week it's 7 minutes 31.5 seconds long, and it's called Child of Vision, and it's from Supertramp. That's coming up about 8 minutes to 5 o'clock. But until then, let's play some lovely music. Strumming.

People like us. It's the final track, track four. Blueberries for breakfast. I don't like blueberries. Blueberries, unless they're in a blueberry muffin.

Ah, the classic album, Mamas and Papas. We will have more classic albums next week. Don't know what it is yet. Could be on the list. I have a list, I told you the other week. But until then, let's play a bit of Van Morrison.

Van Morrison from an album, The Best of Van Morrison, and a thing called Gloria. Well, that's just about the Monday Afternoon Club done. I'd like to thank everybody who's listened, because the Monday Afternoon Club is not possible without you guys. You helped me get through the afternoon. You're absolutely wonderful. We've had a fantastic audience this week. Can't ask for any more. Why not listen again next Monday? It sounds a good idea to me. Let's do the long song, Supertramp, and Child of Vision. See you next week. Bye-bye.

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1: Passengers deserve better. That's the message from airlines as the UK faces more flight cancellations due to air traffic control issues. The chief executive of Edinburgh Airport is Gordon Dewar.
2: Well, obviously we're still in the middle of this, another NATS failure that's come hot in the heels of the last one, which is incredibly disappointing and frustrating. So we're still working through, trying to manage the reduced flows that we're getting at the moment, which has meant some cancellations.
1: Two people have been arrested after hundreds were evacuated from a hotel on fire in Folkestone. Emergency services were called to the Grand Burstyn Hotel in the harbour just after 1 a.m. on Saturday. Economists have cautioned against pursuing simple solutions to raising money at next month's budget. It's following calls by a Labour donor to increase capital gains tax. And five England players have had to drop out of the squad for the upcoming Nations League games. Cole Palmer, Marcus Rashford, Declan Rice, Kobbie Mainoo and Tino Livramento have all withdrawn because of injury. From Radio News Hub, I'm Lucy Gorman-Lee.
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1: Dry, warm and sunny in the south with light winds. Cloud thickening with patchy light rain possible at times. Feeling warm with a low of 14 degrees Celsius.
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7: Hello, and welcome to another edition of 60 minutes of the 60s.

What a great way to start this edition of 60 Minutes of the 60s. Hello and welcome. It's Mike Binns here, bringing back those memories. And we started with a group that never actually existed. They did get to number one. Their only hit, actually, a big number one for them, though, in October 1969. And it was there at the top of the charts for 8 weeks. I say they never existed because they actually didn't. They were just cartoon characters. It was a song written by Jeff Barry and Andy Kim. Remember Andy Kim? He had Rock Me Gently. And it was a song sung by session singers. They never actually formed as a group. And whenever they did anything on Top of the Pops or any television programmes, it was just the cartoon characters. Sugar Sugar from the Archies. And that was around 1969 in October. Do you remember this one also from the 60s? That's what it's all about, bringing back the memories. It's Gene Pitney.

Actually, born in Connecticut in the United States, Gene Pitney had lots of US hits and quite a few over here as well. That got into number two in November 1964. Sadly, no longer with us. He was born in 1940 and died in 2006, aged 66. Gene Pitney, and going to be strong. I'm going to be strong. And that's what it's all about, bringing back the memories, lots and lots of memories. If you were around in the 60s, we'll be talking about some of the sweets that were around and some of the shops that were around in the 1960s that's now kind of disappeared. And can you remember the Equals?

The memories of your teenage years, perhaps the 1960s, the Birds, the Equals were around in those days with Baby Come Back, a UK male band. May 1968, actually, they were number one. Can you remember their other big hit? Viva Bobby Joe? Yes, you do remember that one. That was a big hit for them in July 1969. And that really is what it's all about. Some of that great music that's around in the 1960s. And some of the shops that we used to visit in those days as well. Used to go down to the corner shop. It may have been a Mace or a Fine Fair. Remember Fine Fair? We had one in Cleckheaton. I remember they used to give pink stamps. A lot of Green Shield stamps in those days. But Fine Fair used to give their own pink stamps. And there was also the Lion Stores. Used to love the Lion Stores, which later became Hillard's, and then I think it was Tesco that bought them out after that. But I used to love the Lion Stores. Had one of those just on the road from us as well. And of course there was some other great shops around that have just disappeared off the high street. Remember Lipton's? Lipton's was around, one of those smaller stores, the corner shop, the Lipton's. It's WD. And of course the Beatles were around. Very big in the 60s.

Just one of the many massive hits that the Beatles had in the 1960s. That was a number one for them in April 1965. In fact, how about this for a record? Between July 1964 and June 1969, so in that 5 years, they dominated the charts. They had 13 consecutive, yes, consecutive number ones and two number twos. Nobody else has got near to that. The Beatles and Ticket to Ride. 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

0: So many good songs around in the 1960s when you used to go to the clubs and the discos. The discos playing all the 60s music. That was The Searchers, part of the Merseybeat scene in those days, along with the Beatles, the Hollies, Georgie, Jerry and the Pacemakers, Georgie Fame, all came from Liverpool sort of area and came up with some great records. That was number three in September 1964. They had three number ones. Sweet for My Sweet, remember that one? Needles and Pins in 1964, and Don't Throw Your Love Away. The Searchers, HWD Hospital Radio with 60 minutes of the 60s, bringing back all those great, great memories. And one of the songs that I always remember in the 60s and brings back a lot of memories for me is coming up next from Amen Corner.
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0: Remember this?

Louis Amen Corner. If paradise is half as nice. That was their only number one in January 1969. Also had Bend Me, Shape Me, but it only got to number three, that one. We're looking back at the 1960s, some of the music that was playing on all the radio stations and some of the music he was dancing around to. And if you went out and you looked on the roads, wasn't that many cars around, but we had the Ford Capri. Remember the Ford Capri? That was ahead of its time. My dad had one or two Ford Capris. Really good. Austin Allegro. Ooh, they were a bit rubbish. The Vauxhall Viva and, of course, the Ford Anglia. In those days, you could get a good car for about £250. Imagine that. Mind you, the average wage in those days was about £20 a week. How times have changed.

words on that song, aren't there? The American male group, the Marcells, who got them into the charts with Blue Moon, and almost one-hit wonders, actually. That was number one with that one in April 1961, and then that was hit. Just only one more hit got to number 46 in June 1961. It was called Summertime, the one that nobody ever remembers. And now the 1960s, of course, was big for Tamla Motown, and that's where we're going next with the Supremes, a great Tamla Motown records.

So many good songs associated with the Tamla Motown label. The Supremes on that label had some great, great songs. Also associated with Holland, Dozier Holland, who used to write lots of Tamla Motown hits in those days. That was a Supremes' first UK hit in September 1964. It got them to number three, and then they followed it up with another even bigger one. Remember Baby Love? That got to number one, but they had lots of other top 20 hits. So from 1964, we're now going to 1969.

Didn't I tell you we'd bring back the memories? That was Tommy Rowe and his Dizzy. He came from Atlanta in Georgia. He was a great singer-songwriter, born in 1942. That was his only number one, actually, in April 1969. He went on to have a hit in America and in Australia with a song called Sheila, but it only got to number three in this country. Tommy Rowe and his great song, Dizzy. It is More Music Variety, HWD Hospital Radio. Mike Binns with 60 Minutes of the 60s. HWD Hospital Radio. And we just couldn't have the music of the 60s without some Elvis Presley.

Elvis Presley, of course, and Return to Sender. And I'll tell you what, if you ever get the chance to go to Graceland in America, you've got to do it, because it's not just you go to see his house, but you go to see all his memorabilia as well. Lots and lots of big hangers. I think that's the best way to describe them. Full of all his memorabilia, his gold records, some of his costumes, his cars, his aeroplane. It's all there. It's a really good day out. Whether you're into Elvis Presley or not, it's just it's so moving, really, all the things that a lot of other pop artists used to say about Elvis Presley. And of course, he was absolutely massive. Couldn't go wrong in the 1960s and indeed in the 1970s. That one got him to number one in November 1962 with Return to Sender. And also around in the 1960s and way before as well was Dean Martin.

Is it me? Or does it sound like he's had one too many on that one? Dean Martin and Everybody Loves Somebody. Fair to say, he was bigger in the 50s than he was in the 60s. That got him into the charts in August 1964. His biggest hit in 1956 was Memories Are Made of This. Dean Martin went on one of the great artists of the 50s and 60s, along with Frank Sinatra, Sammy Davis Jr., in that sort of era, wasn't he? And had some great, great records. The Bee Gees were around as well in the 1960s, mid to late 1960s, and this was there in the charts for them.

0: Such a big group around in the 1960s and indeed the 1970s, the Bee Gees, the Gibb Brothers, of course, and I got to get a message to you, which got them to number two in August 1968, their second number one, followed Massachusetts, which was there in September 1967, and then they went on in the 1970s to have Night Fever, of course, and Tragedy in 1979. Weren't they good, the Bee Gees? And things we had around in the 70s, which have kind of in the 60s, which have kind of disappeared now. Can you remember when you went to school, you used to chew on a bit of licorice root? Now, it was like a branch from a tree and it tasted of licorice, and you used to chew it forever, and it used to go all woody and funny, a licorice root. And can you remember drinking American cream soda as well? Sometimes it was pink, sometimes it was white, depending on what brand you got. American cream soda, I used to like that. And also aniseed balls and gobstoppers used to last you all day. They were massive, some of them, big gobstoppers. And the thing that I really liked in the 1960s, the bags of crisps, Smith's crisps. Remember those? And they used to have that little bag of salt in. The trouble is, if it got a little bit damp, it used to come out as one great big blob, didn't it? We didn't have the variety that we've got today. We had plain crisps for years and years, and then I'm not sure whether it was Smith's or Seabrook, our local crisp people in Bradford, brought out cheese and onion. I can remember going to Bradford City, watching the football match, and they used to bring a cart round sell you at half-time, and they used to sell you crisps, Seabrook crisps from Bradford. And there was the first one, the ready-salted ones, but I can always remember that little bag. It was lovely, the little bag in the Smith's crisp packet, wasn't it? Oh, the things we remember in those great days of the 1960s.
1: HWD, Hospital Radio. You know.

It was number one for the Righteous Brothers in January 1965. They also had Unchained Melody as well, but it kind of got revived, that You've Lost the Loving Feeling, because the film came out with who was the guy in Top Gun? Anyway, it was so good, wasn't it? And Top Gun kind of revived that song for the US male vocal group, the Righteous Brothers. 60 Minutes of the 60s with Mike Binns, and we're bringing back a lot of those memories like this one from Frankie Valli and the Four Seasons.

Goes down as a chart entry for the Four Seasons, but of course the lead singer of that was Frankie Valli. Became Frankie Valli and the Four Seasons, the US group. Only made number two with that one in August 1964. And they only ever had one big number one. That was December 1963, Oh What a Night. If I remember rightly, they had one or two other hits. There was Sherry, wasn't there? Big Girls Don't Cry, it was one of theirs. And Walk Like a Man, along with that one, Ragdoll, Frankie Valli and the Four Seasons. A really, really good song. Love that one. And just so we do play more music variety all the time, even on this program, how about this from Harry Secombe?

And why not indeed? Harry Secombe, who got to number 18 in 1963 with that If I Rule the World, and someone who gets requested many times on the Sunday Morning Request Show here on HWD Hospital Radio. He used to be a bit of a comedian, but he had a great voice. He used to be in the Goons along with Eric Sykes, Peter Sellers, Spike Milligan. Can you remember Spike Milligan? He was a bit of an oddball, wasn't he? Anyway, that was Harry Secombe and If I Ruled the World. A couple more tunes that we've got to squeeze in before we go on 60 Minutes of the 60s, bringing back lots and lots of those great, great memories for you. And we've got one from the Turtles. Which do you think it is? Have a think. You're probably between Eleanor and this one.

Actually, three hit wonders. I've given you two of them. Can you remember the third one? The Turtles. And that was such a good song, Happy Together. It got them to number 12, their first hit in March 1967. They had a number 7 hit in October 1968 with the one I mentioned, Eleanor. The other one, of course, was She'd Rather Be With Me, which got them to number 4 in June 1967. We were talking earlier on about some of the shops that we used to have around in the 60s, now disappeared. Can you remember C&A's? I used to like C&A's. I used to get some good clothes from C&A's. Busby's were around in those days. Woolworths. Always loved Woolworths with the creaky wooden floors and the pick and mix. There was Schofield's around in Leeds. And, of course, we had Brown Muffs in Bradford as well. Such good, good memories. This will be the final one from me on this edition of 60 Minutes of the 60s. It comes from Louis Armstrong. Such a great way to end.

0: We've been looking back at some of those great songs from the 1960s, 60 minutes of the 60s. We've looked at some of the sweets and the things we had around in the 1960s. Every step, the Gobstockers, the way, the Licorice Roots, and the bags of crisps with the little bag of salt in. We looked at some of the cars that were on the roads in those days, and some of the television programs and the stores, the shops that were around. It's now disappeared. Yes, we have all. Louis Armstrong with All the Time in the World ends up this edition of 60 Minutes of the 60s. I hope you've enjoyed the music that we've played you and we've brought back some memories for you.
1: Nothing more, nothing less, only love.
0: As always, hope you're feeling better today than you did yesterday. And you'll feel better tomorrow than you did today. And as always, thank you for turning me on. Catch another 60 minutes of the 60s right here on HWD Hospital Radio. A little bit later on. Bye-bye.

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1: Passengers deserve better. That's the message from airlines, as Scotland, Northern Ireland and Northern England face more flight cancellations due to air traffic control issues. Gordon Dewar is chief executive of Edinburgh Airport.
2: So all of these things put pressure on the system. It's not the service we want to offer. And of course, the most impacted are the customers themselves and the airlines who are trying to offer that service to them. So our job is just to try and make sure that we're doing the best we can.
1: For the first time in almost a week, migrants have arrived in the UK. A group of people wearing life jackets were pictured being taken into the Border Security Command compound in Dover. Two people have been arrested after hundreds were evacuated from a hotel on fire in Folkestone. Emergency services were called to the Grand Burstyn Hotel in the harbour just after 1 a.m. on Saturday. And there's a new Strictly spin-off show. Lights Up will be hosted by Tyler West and Abby Clark. From Radio News Hub, I'm Lucy Gorman-Lee.
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1: Dry, warm and sunny in the south with light winds. Cloud thickening with patchy light rain possible at times. Feeling warm with a low of 14 degrees Celsius.
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1: Passengers deserve better. That's the message from airlines as the UK faces more flight cancellations due to air traffic control issues. The chief executive of Edinburgh Airports is Gordon Dewar.
2: Well, obviously, we're still in the middle of this, another NATS failure that's come hot in the heels of the last one, which is incredibly disappointing and frustrating. So we're still working through, trying to manage the reduced flows that we're getting at the moment, which has meant some cancellations.
1: Five people have been detained and passed to Border Security Command after a migrant boat reached the Kent coast without being intercepted. The dinghy made it to shore at Folkestone this morning. The Home Office say an investigation's been launched. The Prime Minister's on his way to New York for talks with Donald Trump. It'll be his first time meeting the US President in person. And five players have had to drop out of the England squad for the upcoming Nations League games. James Garner and Morgan Gibbs-White have now been called up. That's the latest from Radio News Hub. I'm Lucy Gorman-Lee.
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1: Dry, warm and sunny in the south with light winds. Cloud thickening with patchy light rain possible at times. Feeling warm with a low of 14 degrees Celsius.
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1: The chief executive of Edinburgh Airport says the air traffic control issue, which has caused flight disruption for a second time this month, is incredibly disappointing.
2: It also means even the ones that are flying, they're out of place. So we've got long-haul airlines on remote stands and having to bust them where before we would manage to, or normally we'd manage to get them walking in directly into immigration.
1: Flights have been delayed in Scotland, Northern Ireland and Northern England due to a connectivity issue at the NATS Centre in Prestwick. A migrant boat reached the Kent coast without being intercepted this morning. Five people have been detained and passed a border security command in Folkestone. Andy Burnham has set off to New York, where he'll hold talks with the US president. It'll be the first time the Prime Minister and Donald Trump meet in person. And there's a new Strictly spin-off show. Lights Up will be hosted by Tyler West and Abby Clark. The BBC say the show will get immediate reactions from the week's eliminated couple. From Radio News Hub, I'm Lucy Gorman-Lee.
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1: Dry, warm and sunny in the south with light winds. Cloud thickening with patchy light rain possible at times. Feeling warm with a low of 14 degrees Celsius.
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1: Passengers deserve better. That's the message from airlines as Scotland, Northern Ireland and Northern England face delays to flights due to air traffic control issues. Gordon Dewar is chief executive of Edinburgh Airports.
2: So all of these things put pressure on the system. It's not the service we want to offer. And of course, the most impacted are the customers themselves and the airlines who are trying to offer that service to them. So our job is just to try and make sure that we're doing the best we can.
1: Five people have been detained and passed to Border Security Command after a migrant boat reached the Kent coast without being intercepted. The Home Office say an investigation's been launched. The Prime Minister's on his way to New York for talks with Donald Trump. It'll be his first time meeting the US President in person. And World Cup winner Sir Geoff Hurst says it's a great honour to be given the freedom of the City of London. The 84-year-old was recognised for his outstanding sporting achievements for England and West Ham. That's the latest from Radio News Hub. I'm Lucy Gorman-Lee.
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1: Dry, warm and sunny in the south with light winds. Cloud thickening with patchy light rain possible at times. Feeling warm with a low of 14 degrees Celsius.
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1: I've always loved that. It goes along like Billy O. You got Murray McKechnie there cracking away on his trombone, Gus Bivona on the clarinet, and those of you with the ear to the trombone section will have heard Cy Zentner leading that section, Knockout. A fantastic Count Basie Orchestra and Kid from Red Bank, because of course the Count was the Kid from Red Bank. He was born 21st of August 1904 in Red Bank, New Jersey. Teresa Brewer, you don't hear her very often, do you? With the Mercer Ellington Big Band. Mercer, of course, being Duke Ellington's son.
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1: Passengers deserve better. That's a message from airlines as UK faces more flight cancellations and delays due to air traffic control issues. The chief executive of Edinburgh Airport is Gordon Dewar.
2: Well, obviously, we're still in the middle of this, another NATS failure that's come hot in the heels of the last one, which is incredibly disappointing and frustrating. So we're still working through, trying to manage the reduced flows that we're getting at the moment, which has meant some cancellations.
1: A migrant boat has reached the Kent coast without being intercepted this morning. Five people have been detained and passed to Border Security Command in Folkestone. Andy Burnham set off to New York, where he'll hold talks with the US president. It'll be the first time the Prime Minister and Donald Trump meet in person. And there's a new Strictly Come Dancing spin-off show. Lights Up will be hosted by Tyler West and Abby Clark. The BBC say the show will get immediate reactions from the week's eliminated couple. That's the latest from Radio News Hub. I'm Lucy Gorman-Lee.
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1: Dry, warm and sunny in the south with light winds. Cloud thickening with patchy light rain possible at times. Feeling warm with a low of 14 degrees Celsius.
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1: The chief executive of Edinburgh Airport says the air traffic control issue, which has caused flight disruption for a second time this month, is incredibly disappointing.
2: It also means even the ones that are flying, they're out of place. So we've got long-haul airlines on remote stands and having to bus them where before we would manage to, or normally we'd manage to get them walking in directly into immigration.
1: Flights have been delayed in Scotland, Northern Ireland and Northern England. Five people have been detained and passed to Border Security Command after a migrant boat reached the Kent coast without being intercepted. The Home Office say an investigation's been launched. The Prime Minister's on his way to New York for talks with Donald Trump. It'll be the first time Andy Burnham meets with the US President in person. And World Cup winner Sir Geoff Hurst says it's a great honour to be given the freedom of the City of London. The 84-year-old was recognised for his outstanding sporting achievements. That's the latest from Radio News Hub. I'm Lucy Gorman-Lee.
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1: Cloudy for many, with a few bright spells at times. Some rain later on in the day. Rather sunny and warm, with a high of 24 degrees Celsius.

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1: Passengers deserve better. That's the message from airlines as Scotland, Northern Ireland and Northern England face more flight delays due to air traffic control issues. Gordon Dewar is chief executive of Edinburgh Airport.
2: So all of these things put pressure on the system. It's not the service we want to offer. And of course, the most impacted are the customers themselves and the airlines who are trying to offer that service to them. So our job is just to try and make sure that we're doing the best we can.
1: A migrant boat has reached the Kent coast without being intercepted. Five people have been detained and passed to Border Security Command in Folkestone. Andy Burnham has set off to New York, where he'll hold talks with the US president. This will be the first time the Prime Minister and Donald Trump meet in person. And there's a new Strictly Come Dancing spin-off show. Lights Up will be hosted by Tyler West and Abby Clark. The BBC say the show will get immediate reactions from the week's eliminated couple. From Radio News Hub, I'm Lucy Gorman-Lee.
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1: Cloudy for many, with a few bright spells at times. Some rain later on in the day. Rather sunny and warm, with a high of 24 degrees Celsius.

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1: 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She asked me for a request a while ago. Well, she asked Basement Bill. He's been furtling around down there in the record library.
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1: The chief executive of Edinburgh Airport says the air traffic control issue, which has caused flight disruptions for a second time this month, is incredibly disappointing.
2: It also means even the ones that are flying, they're out of place. So we've got long-haul airlines on remote stands and having to bus them where before we would manage to, or normally we'd manage to get them walking in directly into immigration.
1: Gordon Dewar says the National Air Traffic Services problem shows something needs to change. Five people have been detained and passed to Border Security Command after a migrant boat reached the Kent coast without being intercepted. The dinghy made it to shore at Folkestone yesterday morning. The Home Office say an investigation has been launched. The Prime Minister is travelling to New York for talks with Donald Trump. It will be his first time meeting the US President in person. Andy Burnham will also deliver a keynote speech at the UN General Assembly. And World Cup winner Sir Geoff Hurst said it's a great honour to be given the freedom of the City of London. The 84-year-old was recognised for his outstanding sporting achievements at England and West Ham. That's the latest from Radio News Hub. I'm Jules Eastbridge.
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1: Variable amounts of cloud for Tuesday, some sunny spells but could also be some showers as well. Temperatures ranging from 17 degrees Celsius in the north to 25 degrees Celsius in the south.
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